gentlemen, this is Billy McCluskey from Palm Springs reporting for NBC Sports of America. 20 seconds to the start of the 31st party of the race.

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And you know what I'm talking about. Just let me know if you wanna go to that home out on the range. They got a lot of nice girls. I'm racing.

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Every record they record goes platinum and gold. They're second to none, they're number one. If you will, let's meet.

I've heard people say that too much of anything is not good for you, baby. But I don't know about that. There's been times when we've loved and we've shared love.